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Kevin is a half-five.

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It's like, I don't even know, I just fucking met you. Like, who the fuck are you telling me how to behave in my life? It's like, take a look at yourself, just for once. Do you see yourself? Look.